Chris Lane on 106.7 The Bull. It's Sammy hanging with you. We are wishing you the happiest long weekend. I hope you have a great day off tomorrow. Hope you have some awesome plans lined up with your friends and family. And I hope, more than anything, you're just going to relax.

106.7 The Bull. You know what's crazy? A new survey found out America's favorite ice cream flavors, okay? Number one surprised me. It's strawberry, okay? Now, I love strawberry ice cream. One of my favorites, too. But what about chocolate and vanilla? They came in at 4 and 5. I feel like they carried the industry on their back. I kind of feel bad for them. I'm not going to lie.

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I love a good corny dad joke. That's why I love with the Bobby Bones Show every morning. 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

106.7 The Bull. Apparently, the Social Security Administration releases a list of the most popular baby names each year. I'm losing it right now. Some of the girl names that strike me: Tsunami, Eureka, my favorite, Infant Girl. One word, Infant Girl. What are we thinking, people?

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2: 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I mean, Morgan Wallen is the man. This is the latest from him. Been by now on The Bull.

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You know, the Bobby Bones Show knows how to start a Friday morning off right. 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We were young.

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You know, this fine lady right here, Stella Lefty, going to be doing some special performances at our iHeartRadio Music Festival presented by Capital One in Vegas. There's still a few tickets left, but not a lot of them. 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

Lacey Musgraves Dress Bell on 106.7 The Bull. You know, she is honestly cracking me up lately between this song and the visuals. Her performance at the ACMs really stood out to me. If you haven't seen it, look it up. She's floating down on that questionable object the other day at her concert. Oh, I love her. Right now, Corey Kent, This Heart on The Bull.

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It was

Do you have any fun plans for Labor Day tomorrow? I am so excited to have the day off. On one hand, I want to make all the plans and do all the things I never have time to do. But on the other hand, I'd love to catch up on all the sleep I've missed over the last, like, 15 years. I'm probably going to do that.

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The Bobby Bones Show has their positive feel-good stories every hour at 55 after with their Tell Me Something Good. I'm telling you, perfect way to start your day right here on Colorado's New Country. Wake up with them every weekday morning from 5 to 9.

Love me some George Burge on 106.7 The Bull. We're Colorado's new country for a reason. This is the latest from Dan and Shay. It's Say So. It is such a beautiful song, such an important song. Let me know what you think through the Talkback Mic on the iHeart app.

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I'll tell you what, this long weekend has gone by too quickly. I'm going to need about, at least another 2 days tacked onto this, okay?

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2: 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Ella Langley, Loving Life Again. 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

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Get this straight in your mind. I have the smartest 9-year-old stepson. Okay, he asked my husband the other day, because he's heard the phrase, you know, the woman's always right, the man's wrong. He says, Dad, if the man says the woman is right, does that make her wrong and him right? Try to untangle that one in your mind, huh?

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I love a good corny dad joke. That's why I love with the Bobby Bones Show every morning. 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

106.7 The Bull, Colorado's new country. This is 100% factual, okay? Apparently, the Social Security Administration releases a list every year of the most popular baby names of that year. Some of the names on the girls' list towards the bottom, very interesting. We have Tsunami, Eureka, Mattel, Poem, Aloe. Here's the one that gets me, though. Infant Girl. One word. Infant Girl. They named their baby girl. Come on.

106.7 The Bull. You know what's crazy? A new survey found out America's favorite ice cream flavors, okay? Number one surprised me. It's strawberry, okay? Now, I love strawberry ice cream. One of my favorites, too. But what about chocolate and vanilla? They came in at 4 and 5. I feel like they carried the industry on their back. I kind of feel bad for them. I'm not going to lie.

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We all do here on Colorado's New Country.

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You know, the Bobby Bones Show knows how to start a Friday morning off right. With a Friday morning dance party, of course, with songs to put you in a good mood. 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
2: I have been loving Corey Kent and everything he's been putting out. This is one of his latest. It's Empty Words right here on 106.7 The Bull, Colorado's new country. I want to hear what you think of it. 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

Dierks Bentley on the Bull. I hope you have some fun plans for tomorrow. Labor Day, you got the day off. Or, my friend, if you have absolutely nothing planned, I support that as well. I don't have anything planned. I'm going to relax, probably catch up on all the sleep I've lost over the last 15 years.

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4: 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It's John Morgan, Kid Myself, on Colorado's New Country. 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

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Now, these two go together, in my opinion, like peanut butter and jelly. It's Coe Wetzel, Ella Langley. 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

Casey Musgrave's going to wrap things up for me tonight on 106.7 The Bull. My name's Sammy Tempesta. Thank you so much for spending your evening with me listening to Colorado's New Country. I'll leave you with Morgan Wallen, Post Malone. I ain't coming back on The Bull.

So I got a topic I want to discuss next hour. I want to hear from you on this. Where do you stand on electric cars? Call me. We'll talk about this next hour. 866-607-8383.

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1: 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Running around with my husband, delivering papers, listening to some good music. 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

0: 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Ann Hudson is about to jump on and share some Nashville news with us. Ann, what do you have lined up?
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7: Labor Day, third shift crew. Hey, thank you for being here. Everyone else has got the day off and you're holding it down. I'm glad to be here right alongside you. Granger Smith here, your host of After Midnight, asking this question. Who does fall remind you of? Think about that for a second. 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I've also got Earl Bibbles Jr., the country boy with the dumb criminal story to share with us. All this here early on a Monday. It's hour number four right now.

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1: Good morning, Granger. I'm calling from Hibbing, Minnesota. Love your show. Keep it up. Thank you.
0: Thank you so much, bro. I appreciate you.

Mile High City. It's Granger Smith. Thanks for staying up with After Midnight on Colorado's new country, 106.7 The Bull. A guy running a company meant to fight fraud just got sentenced for committing fraud. Now, I mean, you can't make this stuff up. And Earl Dibbles Jr. is going to share this dumb criminal story with us next.

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Asking this question, going to the phone lines right now, who does fall remind you of? 866-607-8383.

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It's After Midnight on 106.7 The Bull. Hey, good way to get your Monday going? How about with some good news? I got something to share with you coming up in Tucson. Hang tight.

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Brought this up last hour, and I'm still looking for your phone call. Who does fall remind you of? Who pops in your mind when you think of fall, the season? 866-607-8383.

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1: Good morning, Raiders. This is Bob in Fort Pierce, Florida. Getting ready to deliver some concrete first thing this morning to a new bridge we're building over here close to Waterway. I will see you every morning. Have a good afternoon. Bye-bye.
0: Man, thank you so much for checking out After Midnight. 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
1: 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I'm Granger Smith, coming to y'all from the Yee Yee Farm in Central Texas. 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

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Crazy. 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